0: Hakuna Matata?
1: Yeah, it's our motto.
0: What's a motto?
2: Nothing. What's a motto with you?
3: Nice.
2: Boom.
1: Those two words will solve all your problems.
2: Yeah. Take Pumbaa here.
4: Why? When he was a young warthog.
1: When I was a young warthog.
2: How you feeling?
5: It's an emotional story.
4: He found his aroma lacked a certain appeal. He could clear the savannah after every meal.
5: I'm a sensitive soul,
1: although I seem thick-skinned. And it hurt that my friends never stood down with me.
4: I was always here for you, and I resent
5: it. Oh, the shame!
4: Yes, he was ashamed.
5: I thought of changing my name.
4: I mean, to what, Brad?
1: And I got downhearted. Every time that I farted, are you gonna stop me?
4: No, I'm not. You disgust me.

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1: He's holding back, he's hiding.

0: commit and I go for it. I'll know what to say and do. Right? Some things never change. Sven, the pressure is all on you.
1: The winds are restless. Could that be why I'm hearing this call? Is something coming?

0: 说说精彩，人人大牌，这里是大牌主打歌，我是夏文静。从此刻开始，欢迎你跟我一起分享这些好音乐、好声音、好故事。
1: See, water can flow, water can crash. Be water, my friend.